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And people tell you just to play it safe, like you don't even have a choice.

0: 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Maybe in another life, you got me falling for you. 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

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I've been putting in the effort. I've been busy trying to build a thing for you and me.

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1: They say the holy water's watered down, and this town's lost its faith. Our colors will fade eventually, so if our time is running out, day after day, we'll make the mundane a masterpiece. Oh my, my, oh my, my love, I take one look at you, you're taking

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You know I got it, baby. What do you want? You know.

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1: It wasn't my plan to be out here with you in the crowd.